0: That was a David Bowie song.
1: I didn't screw it up, did I?
0: Okay, but here's another one I could screw up.
2: What is it?
0: Am I gonna do this by myself?
2: Do it by yourself.
0: Okay, well, I think I'll try it in a different key. I'll try it in the normal key.
2: Yeah.
0: If it sounds bad, these people are just gonna have to wait.

anyway. 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The Beatles were just a band. Led Zeppelin? Just a band. The Beach Boys? Just a band. The Sex Pistols? Just a band. The Clash? Just a band. Crass? Just a band. Minor Threat?

0: Bro, you're kidding me. The rent is due and you're out here sitting on your ass.
1: I know, dude. I got you.
0: By tonight.
1: Dude, I don't have any money. What do you want me to do? You want to go fucking rob somebody?

0: Come on, man.
1: I didn't know.
0: Yeah, right.
1: He just swung. If I would have...
0: Yeah, you would've won. You would've won, huh?
1: Oh, no. I could see it in his eyes. He was scared.
0: Yeah. Terrified.
1: Oh, I still got this.

Yo, this is Herbie Jones, Zoom T, Herbie's Radio, Robbie, 95.6. Rewind another bomb tune with ease. Rewind, come again, set your mind free, take it from DJ and all MCs. 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

0: Dave Rockin' Real coming to you once again on WDEF Radio. It's about 95 degrees outside on this hot sunny day, and everybody's going to the fucking beach today. A lot of people are heading to Jones Beach and Asbury Park.
1: Yeah. And if you go to Coney Island, don't take the BQE. It's packed like a motherfucker.
0: That's right, Miguel.
1: Take the D train. AC, motherfuckers.
2: And fellas, there's a lot of hoochies and birds out there, so whatever you do, make sure you carry your motherfucking Jimmy hat.
0: That's right, Mo. And a little tip for all you out there. If you run into any chicken heads at Grant's Tomb, make sure they're clean.
2: Why? Because we don't want you to catch salmonella.
0: That's right. This is Dave Rockin' Real signing off on time for WDEF Radio.

0: 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You know.
1: Yeah, boom. It's all about selectors' choice, General Levy said.

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Enemies live, bring live rounds. 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
1: 2Max.
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5,6, 5,6, 5,6, 5,6, 5,6, 5,6, 5,6, 5,6, 5,6, 5,6, 5,6, 5,6, 5,6, 5,6, 5,6, 5,6, 5,6, 5,6, 5,6, 5,6, 5,6, 5,6, 5,6, 5,6, 5,6, 5,6, 5,6, 5,6, 5,6, 5,6, 5,6, 5,6, 5,6, 5,6, 5,6, 5,6, 5,6, 5,6, 5,6, 5,6, 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

even though it's mechanically simple, there's a lot going on in its little electronic brain to allow it to fly in a stable fashion and to move anywhere it wants in space.

father of raves. Dr. Alexander Shulkin. A folk hero to the rave generation. He turned his skills to making psychoactive drugs. It was called 3-4 methylene dioxy and methylamphetamine. MDMA. It would later acquire the street name Ecstasy. They felt its ability to induce friendliness and empathy would be ideal here. In the weeks to come, we will try it in larger and larger doses and assess whether or not the trips it will produce are worth taking.

the so-called psychedelic experience can allow me this type of openness. It was an 8-hour experience, a visual distortion, color exaggeration, wiggly lines, moving patterns, smooth shift into a light intoxication. 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A train trip.

it's an enormously vast domain in which these different spiritual systems developed mind-altering technologies of the sacred, inducing these holotropic states.

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0: The point where everything is completely unimportant except the beat. 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Listen carefully. 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

0: does Uranus look husky?
1: General Smith, will you order one of your military space crews to investigate Uranus?
2: Uranus.
3: Yes, it came from Uranus.

The nice thing about daydreaming is that daydreaming, which has been considered a sign of incompetence, a sign of bad academic potential, we now realize that daydreaming can break you or make you. The great geniuses did something different.

left side of the brain is dominant in the following kinds of skills: words, numbers, lines, logic, analysis. The right side tends to be dominant in rhythm, color, spatial awareness, imagery, in daydreaming. And you must know that, for example, creativity is not, as nearly everyone in the world thinks, but creativity involves logic. It involves analysis. It involves words, songs. So the conclusion is that both sides of the brain, of the cortex, need to be used in harmony with each other. Then you get an explosion of creativity.

They controlled his mind and stimulated him to the point of exhaustion. In fact, he claims that the aliens made him their son.